Michael Martin Murphy on your Sunday night. I'm Mike Tyler. So a survey asked people what is the biggest modern status symbol these days. We'll talk about what made the list coming up here in a few minutes. Hang tight.

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2: She played tambourine.

And Russ, that is so easy. It's Mike Tattery jumping into another great hour on your Sunday night, winding down the weekend together. Got your Jim Reeves coming up here in just a few minutes. Right now, here's some Mel McDaniel.

That's Charlie Pride. It's Mike Tatter getting into another great hour of country music on this Sunday fun day, winding down the weekend with the most country music. Got some Kyle Smith coming up here in just a few minutes. Right now, let's keep things going with some Alan Jackson tonight and Who's Cheating Who.

0: One more time. What are we doing? We're doing the best that we can. Give yourself a hand.
1: That's Mac Davis. It's Mike Tyler rolling through the weekend with the most country music. If you like KFC and you like Supergirl, they're teaming up to promote the new movie. We'll talk about what they're doing. Coming up here in just a few minutes.

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0: Got a breaker 19, this here's a rubber duck. You got a copy on me, Big Ben, come on. Yeah, 10-4, Big Ben, for sure, for sure. By golly, it's clean clear to Flagtown, come on. Yeah, it's a big 10-4 there, Big Ben. Yeah, we definitely got the front door, good buddy. Mercy sakes alive, looks like we got us a convoy.
1: It was the dark of the moon on the 6th of June in a Kenworth pulling logs. Cab over Pete with a reefer on and a Jimmy hauling hogs. We is heading for Bear on I-10 about a mile out of Shaky Town. I says, Pigpen, this here's a rubber duck, and I'm about to put the

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1: 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There's a rain in

Oak Ridge Boys, and You're the One. Stick around, more music on the way, a little Rakin' Ramblin' with Don Williams. Speaking of rambling, if you're out on our roads this Monday, make sure you're buckled up, driving safe. Try to avoid any texting or distracted driving. We'll do our part. Good music.

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1: Well, I ain't afraid of dying. It's the thought of being dead. I wanna go on being me once my eulogy's been read. Don't spread my ashes out to sea. 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You can put my mind at ease if you fill my last request.

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2: Well, it was all that I could do.

Good morning. On the way this hour, Dolly Parton, Bellamy Brothers, grab one from Waylon, too. Meantime, back to 86. Title track from her first number one album. Really helped launch her as a superstar, Reba McEntire.

When I hear Janie Frink, I always put a smile on my face. How about you, right? Yeah, more to smile about, more great songs on the way. One from George Jones, Tammy Wynette coming right up.

Good morning on the way this hour. More great songs from Charlie Pride, Don Williams, Charlie Daniels and his band coming up too. In the meantime, Memphis, rather influential, Pam Tillis.

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as maybes. There's teasing and pleasing, they start learning when they're babies. There's girls, there's women, there's ladies.

Good morning on the way this hour. Here from Randy Travis, Kenny and Dolly. Grab one from Dottie West, too. Anytime, little inspiration. Oh, Monday needs it, right? Travis Tripp.

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Well, hey, y'all, just like that, we are into June. Can you believe it? That was Eddie Rabbit with $2 in the jukebox. I'm Ashley Blake. Thanks for hanging out with me today. Here's Ricky Van Shelton.

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1: Fox News, I'm Chris Foster. Iranian missiles and drones are intercepted. Iran has said it was targeting a U.S. base in Kuwait after more strikes in southern Iran.
2: According to Central Command, the measured and deliberate strikes occurred on Saturday and Sunday in response to aggressive Iranian actions that included the shootdown of a U.S. MQ-1 drone that was operating over international waters. U.S. fighter aircraft swiftly responded by eliminating Iranian air.

Charlie Rich. Have you ever heard him referred to as the Silver Fox? He earned that nickname because he went completely silver at a very young age.

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Bill with rage, then Billy Joe reached for his gun to draw.

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We know George Strait lives in Texas and Willie Nelson as well. Willie's got his Outlaw Music Festival happening the 4th of July weekend. He'll be on stage Friday, Saturday, and Sunday. And right now he's on your radio.

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1: If I were a carpenter,

Lost in the Feeling, Conway 20 this afternoon. Welcome to Monday, the first day of June. It's good to be here with you. My name is Mike Sheffield. This is Toby Keith.

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Skippity doo dah day, happiest girl, whole U.S. man, darn Fargo right there. Welcome to the first day of June. I'm Mike Sheffield with Dan Seals.

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1: Fox News, I'm Tom Rigotti. As talks continue with Iran to end the war, President Trump is trying to ensure a ceasefire between Israel and the terror group Hezbollah holds in Lebanon. Fox's Lucas Tomlinson reports.
2: In a post on Truth Social, Trump writes he had a productive call with Israeli Prime Minister Benjamin Netanyahu and a very good call with Hezbollah. And they agreed that all shooting will stop, that Israel will not attack them, and they will not attack Israel.
1: The Prime Minister says he told Trump if Hezbollah attacks Israel, Israel will attack the terror targets in Lebanon.